0: findings on knowledge and information about sex and reproduction from the 2021 Young Adult Fertility and Sexuality Study. Knowledge about sex and pregnancy. The percentage of Filipino youth who think they have enough knowledge about sex increased from 27% in 2013 to 35% in 2021. Only 10% of female youth and a meager 5% of male youth have correct knowledge of when a woman can get pregnant. Sources of information about puberty. The mother is the major source of information on puberty for female youth, with 70%, while male youth get information from their mother with 20%, friends 17%, and father with 16%. Material sources of information about puberty and sex. The top two sources of information about puberty are educational materials with 22% and social media with 19%. More females than males access educational materials, 23% and 18% respectively, whereas more males than females are inclined to obtain information on sex from social media, 31% and 26% respectively. Persons they would most likely consult for questions about sex. For questions about sex, female youth mostly consult their mother, 39%, followed by friends, 22%, while male youth mostly consult their friends, 40%, followed by their father, 12%, and mother, 11%. Kind of information about sex that the youth would like to get. The top three kinds of information about sex that the youth would like to get are general information, 70%, information about contraception, 22%, and an information on pregnancy-related topics, 22%. Ever discussed sex at home? Only 1 in 8 youth stated that they had ever discussed sex at home.
1: Na si Miss Erin Noblesa para sa kanyang tinig na binigay para sa ating Pop Info ngayong hapong ito. 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Thank you po for tuning in. Anton Miranda all the way from Pampanga. Thank you for watching. Ate Emery Espanyol, hello. And again, thank you very much, Eri, for lending your golden voice to us. 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
2: Alright, masayang pamilya, magandang hapon. Welcome to Popbeat. At this afternoon, we are so privileged and honored to have with us our winners and their coaches of the 2026 National Festival of Talents Population Quiz. So, magandang hapon! Gusto nating tanungin muna yung ating mga young people. How does it feel to be the national winner at naibalik sa NCR ang corona bilang first place of the Population and Development Quiz at the national level? Friends?
3: It feels fulfilling and it feels good po kasi simula po nung nanalo sa regional ay nagdadasal ko na po talaga and lagi po ako nagpe-thank you kay Lord dahil binigay niya po yung blessing na yon na pagkapanalo sa NCR.
2: Ayun, so sa atin ng ibang mga kasama like si Sean, Anil and Sophia, how does it feel to be the winner of Pop Quiz at the national level?
4: In the first place, it really feels surreal, especially being able to compete in the national level. Pero mixed yung emotions ko. Aside from that, I na-disappoint rin ako sa aking self at na, of course, angry. Of course, these emotions are common because I am a very competitive person because I always want to win. So just one mistake during the difficulty round lost my chance to be the national champion. Of course, congrats to you. But yeah, afterwards, I really feel grateful because this whole experience was, in my thought, not about myself, but also the unending support that was given by the people around me, especially my coaches.
2: Ayun, unending support of those around you. Very well said. How about you, Anil and Sophia?
5: So, it feels very rewarding po and it's such an honor kasi second year ko na po magsali sa Pop Quiz. Last year, contestant din po ako. So, it feels very rewarding po, lalo na malaki po yung effort na binigay ko para makuha po yung spot na to sa nationals.
6: Well, naman po, very thankful po ako. 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I felt very thankful and happy po na I made it to the top 5 po sa national level. And doon ko po na-realize na hindi lang din po yung result yung nagmamatter, kundi yung naging journey ko po and lahat po ng natutunan ko.
2: Ayun, no? It's not only the winning, but the journey that will matter. Very well said, Sophia. How about our coaches, Coach Julius and Coach Rodney? How does it feel na finally naibalik ang corona sa NCR at nanalo rin sila Sir Rodney dito sa national level?
7: Unang-una po, masayang-masaya po ako. During the tie-breaking question, kasi nga po, lahat po ng lima po ay tie for first placer. So, kinakabahan po ako noon. Pero dahil po sa visa po ng panalangin during the tie-breaking question ay naipanalo po ng NCR po. At naging masayang-masaya po ang pakiramdam ko po dahil unang-una, answered prayers po. It was an answered prayer kasi nga mula division hanggang regional at hanggang sa national po, it took us around 6 to 7 months preparation for that. So division level pa lang, we have to prepare. Regional level, we have to prepare. Then, lalong-lalo na po yung national level. 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And thank you so much for the prayers at saka yung support na ibinigay po nila towards our journey sa national level and doon po sa pagkakamit po ng championship po for this year's Population and Development Quiz Week.
2: Ayun. So prayers do really work, and Sir Julius has proven that, no, through this winning. How about you, Sir Rod?
8: Actually po, sobrang saya na for the first time po yata or nakarang taon na meron pong placement ang fourth runner-up or third runner-up. 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
2: Ayun. And sa atin naman mga kabataan, Renz, Sean, Anil, and Sophia, ano yung naging preparation nyo? Can you tell us the story about your preparation for this national pop quiz?
3: So for the pop quiz po, starting from the division, I would papasok po ako ng maaga to review po sa school, and then I would always pray po every morning, every night, and every time before I review po, and before the contest to give me confidence po. That's my preparation. It's mostly reading po and praying to God po.
2: Thank you. So prayers and waking up early to review. How about you, Sean?
4: Maraming sacrifices talaga akong ginado. So I had to sacrifice my academics to fully focus on PopQuiz. It was really hard to coincide with both competition preparation and academics, especially with how demanding the special science class program that I am in currently. And that is when it was for division and regional level. For a national level, I did not have to worry about that anymore because I have completed grade 10. And so I focused each and every day. So our training sessions would be from early morning around 8 a.m. to 9 a.m. up until 5 p.m. and then over, and then after that I would even go at home and then study even more in the evening.
2: Wow.
4: And this session will go on from Monday to Sunday every week up until our flight to Region 6. So when we arrive to the billeting area, our sessions would go even further from 8 a.m. up until 12 p.m. in the midnight. There was even one day where I had to stop at 10 p.m. because I was so sleepy and I could not even focus. And because of this, I have been able to master so many of the reviewers. And there was even information that I have missed, and that just puts into perspective of how large the scope really is of PopDev, of PopQuiz. And unfortunately, our preparation didn't really pay off much because most of the questions were analytical or comprehension-based rather than objective identification. for me, that made me a little bit disappointed because it lost a bit of its charm of what Pop Quiz was for me. It should have been like, it should have been varied across, it should have, because there was really so many more interesting information from each and every reviewers that you have provided. So yeah, we were really dedicated to this preparation because we were competing there for the win.
2: Oh, competing for the win. Sean, hold that thought about what really struck you on those materials that you read, because PopDev is really interesting. That's interesting also for me to know that a young person like you sees PopDev as really interesting. So how about you, Anil and Sophia? Ano yung mga naging preparation natin for Pop Quiz?
5: So yung preparation ko po for Pop Quiz is that every free time ko po, like sa bahay or sa school, nag-review po ako ng mga materials na binigay po ng aking coach, and bibigay din po siya ng mga questionnaires based from my readings po, every after school, yung mga session po namin. And nag-browse din po ako sa online page po ng CPD and other related po na mga sources about sa mga infographics and data po na napopost.
2: Ayun, thank you for checking out CPD's website and social media page. So that is at CPD Pills and cpd.gov.ph. How about you, Sophia?
6: Ako naman po, nag-start po kami mag-review ni Coach noong November 2025. Since doon po sa month na yun, ginaganap po yung Cluster Festival of Talents dito sa amin. 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
2: 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Narinig ko din na to kay Sean eh, no? So unahin na natin si Sean. What really struck you in all those voluminous materials that you have read and you have reviewed?
4: This one is a new survey. Actually, it is the LSAP or the Aging and Health in the Philippines, Wave 2, the second wave. And so it was about the utilization of formal healthcare is limited, especially for older people. So the data shows only around 8% and 36% of older people availed for inpatient and outpatient care respectively. And this shows that, and because older people are more vulnerable to health conditions, they should have more access to such service. Yet the data says otherwise. And this really further enforces the importance of PopDev integration into our development. Because if we are really aiming towards inclusivity, then all sectors must be addressed, especially among older people.
2: Ayun. That's very timely what you have said, Sean. No? That's right. Because actually, it is declared that in 2030, we will be an aging population because more than 7% of our older population, age 65 and over, will be in our population. So we will be considered aging. So that's right. no, what struck you really is the aging in the Philippines. How about you? Baliktarin naman natin ang order. How about you, Sophia? What struck you in all those materials na binasa mo para sa pop quiz?
6: Lahat po ng materials na binasa ko, yung pinaka-tumatak po sa akin ay yung shape module 4 po or yung sexually healthy and personally effective adolescent module 4. Kasi para po sa akin, ang saya po niyong basahin kasi hindi po siya more on memorization, pero more on understanding and applying it in real life po. 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For me po, yung module na yun ay very practical po and helpful for young people.
2: Ayun, very well said, Sophia. Tama ka dyan, no? Na for a young people like you and all those who will be listening and who are listening right now dito sa Popbeat, no? It's really important to assess the situation and then at the same time, saka ka mag-take action if you have the complete picture already. And before deciding on anything, really, it's important, no, to consider all sides. And yung life skills talaga ng kabataan natin, napaka-importante. How about you and Neil? 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
5: So, akin po yung Philippine Development Plan. 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
2: Ayun. So it's good to know, no, that a young people like you fascinated talaga sa Ambition 2040 o yung isang panatag na buhay para sa ating lahat with you as young people in this nation and who will make up the future leaders of this country. And I know na may pag-asa. There is hope in the Philippines with all of you around, no, these young people na committed and my hope, no, in their hearts and will do the right thing always. How about you, our winners, no? What really struck you in all those materials that you read?
3: In all the materials I read po, what really struck me is YAPS 5 or the Young Adult Fertility and Sexuality Study number 5 kasi it shows us that as time goes on, technology is really being integrated into the lifestyle of our youths, and the situation and the situation these days, it's easy to get misinformed and disinformed. So it's really good for us to see the statistics and what are the proper ways on how to deal with misinformation and disinformation, and also to get the proper information on your sexuality, fertility, especially on the proper ways to protect yourself from STD and what are the proper ways in order to protect yourself from cyberbullying, physical bullying, or verbal bullying. It also, another material that struck me is NDHS for because we can see the health and lifestyle of the Filipinos, especially the women and their fertility, and how we can see that it is steadily decreasing, but our contraceptive prevalence rate is still still decreasing, which is a bad thing. And I think we should focus on the marginalized sector like women in our society. That's why it is important for the PopDev integration.
2: Yun, thank you, Renz. No, you're right. Very important talaga for young people na to address misinformation and the correct sources of information. And it's also really fascinating what's happening in the situation in the country right now because of the 2025 National Demographic and Health Survey. Kasi talagang historic, no? In this survey, nakita natin na ito na yung pinakamababa, no, na total fertility rate ng ating bansa, which is below replacement at 1.9. It's also historic, no, na nakikita natin na yung ating mga babae, kababaihan, ay nangangailangan pa rin talaga ng suporta because yun pa rin mga nasa low education, low wealth quintile, ang talagang meron pa rin unmet need for family plan. 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
2: 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How about you, Coach Julius, from Torres High School?
7: Napakalaki po at maraming pakinabang or advantages po yung partnership po ng Department of Education at saka ng Commission on Population and Development. 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
2: Ayun, thank you very much. No, kayo talaga yung isa sa mga potential source at pwedeng maging authoritative source, no, of the correct information as a peer navigator. How about you, Sean? What is the role of young people in contributing to tao ang puso ng pag-unlad or people at the center of development?
4: Aside of being beneficiaries of the many programs provided by CPD, we the kabataan should also be active partners and advocates for it. There's many ways to do this. One of them is to promote knowledge about family planning, health and life skills provided by the SHAPE modules, and so on. Because we kabataan are the first source towards other more, and especially since we ourselves are the future of the country, and we will eventually replace the people in here, is of course to really important to strike on towards the youth of the country.
2: Indeed, Sean, maraming salamat. How about you, Renz?
3: It's really important po for me yung youth sa taong puso ng pag-unlad, kasi we are the primary consumers of technology, and we sometimes the information could come from us, or we could be the receiver, and sometimes we could be deceived by the information. And I believe if ang mga kabataan po ngayon ay bibigyan natin ng sapat na kaalaman regarding on their sexuality, fertility, and awareness on population and development, I believe we can strive for a better future, and we can integrate technology into that and help our fellow youth, kasi most of the time some youth pupunta po sila sa kanilang mga kaibigan para magtanong for information about their sexuality. So I think we could take advantage of that and show them the good information about the population and development, their health, and so on and so forth.
2: So join us in this advocacy, Rins, Sean, Anil, and Sophia. Para naman sa ating mga coaches, ano po ang advice ninyo sa mga kabataan natin, no? Lalo na po sa mga estudyante natin at mga kabataan na talagang you make an impact on, no? Talagang you touch people's lives by being coaches and by being teachers. What is your advice for young people who are listening today para sa ating pop? Coach Julius?
7: Thank you po, ma'am. Ang masasabi ko lang po doon sa mga kabataan na nakikinig po sa hapong ito ay continue your dreams. Be a part of the development ng ating bansa. Kayo po ang magiging susi ng pagkakamit po natin ng isang maunlad, isang panatag, at isang makabuluhang Pilipinas pagdating po ng 2040 at the years to come.
2: Ayun, very well said, continue to dream, no, because talagang ating mga kabataan ang susi. How about you, Coach Rod?
8: Sa simula pa lamang po, sa pagtuturo ko po ng economics, ang economics po ay ang pag-aaral. 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
1: Yun, maraming salamat. Just chase your dreams while keeping your feet on the ground and asking divine knowledge and wisdom from God. Marami pong salamat, Coach Julius. And Coach Rodney, kayo naman po, ano po ang final message nyo para sa ating mga kabataan?
2: Okay po. 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
1: Ayun, maraming salamat, Coach Rodney, no? Nararapat talaga, may effort talaga tayo, no? At makiisa para sa development talaga ng ating bansa. At thank you very much, coaches, for joining us. We are so honored and privileged that you were with us here in Popbeat. At ngayon naman, for the Popbeat Ultimate Question sa ating mga kabataang Pilipino, ano naman ang para sa iyo, magagawa mo para sa Pilipinas? And your final message for everyone who is listening and watching Pop.
3: For me po, ang magagawa ko po para sa Pilipinas ay spread the right information and enlighten the other youth and people you know about the importance of population and development, especially in our life. Kasi hindi lang po talaga siya number. It is about the sectors that are facing challenges and how we can help them to improve upon that and strive to be better. Ang message ko naman po ay, like what my coach said, always chase your dreams. Look up to the sky but always keep your feet on the ground. Kasi lahat naman po ng bagay ay maaabot natin basta wala tayong tinatapakang tao at lagi tayong humble. And then, always pray lang po kay Lord kasi with Him, everything is possible.
1: Wow! With Him, everything is possible. Chase your dreams, look up to the sky, but keep your feet on the ground. Thank you very much to our first place winner, Renz. Mabuhay at maraming salamat. How about Sean? What is your advice and yung magagawa mo for our country to be better, Sean?
4: My role should be to be a role model sa kabataang Pilipino, to share my knowledge and skills that I have gained from Pop Quiz, to be willing to serve sa aking mga kapwang Pilipino, and to always advocate for the advocacy of the PCPD, tao ang puso ng pag-unlad. My final message is always to be selfless. Be grateful for the people that you have around yourself, especially with the support, and to always be humble and to be willing to serve others and to be open to help to others.
1: To be selfless, to be humble, and to be grateful. Thank you very much, our second place winner, Sean. Thank you very much. And now let's go to our fourth place winner, Anil.
5: Since I already have the knowledge po about the population and development, ano po, I can be the voice or ako po pwede po maging role model po ng ibang mga tao. 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
1: All right. If no one does it first before you, you can always do it.

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4: Ang kwento ng adobo. From its humble beginnings sa hapagkainan ng mga Pilipino noong ika-16 na siglo to 21st century international tables, adobo, the most famous and the country's national dish, speaks of our culture, the sour and the salty, the sweetness and spice, mixed with the richness of tender chunks of pork or chicken, sometimes both, together. It has traveled provinces, crossed continents to inspire chefs and delight peoples across the seas. Traditionally cooked in clay pots, the Spanish gave the name adobo